0: 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Visita auctions.mlb.com.
1: Marte with a drive. There it goes. Ketel Marte is at it again. He cannot be stopped. There's hot, and then there's hotter, and then there's Ketel Marte.
2: That ball was up there almost at the concourse level of that.
1: 452 feet, 114 off the bat. It went 452. Wow.

0: Rivera. 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Because lefties had no chance against Randy Johnson. But all you want to do is try to make contact and put the ball in play. Don't get hit in the head and just try to pull it in play. Mr. Greg Maddux, another great teammate, great player. Hey, this is a beautiful card right here. This card tells you and lets you know that I got him. When you see that finish high, you know that he's in the books.
1: Well, is that ball crushed?

0: saque para el tercer out. Finaliza la parte alta de la séptima entrada. El juego 2-1, ganando Marineros. Pausa y volvemos. De todos los juegos.
1: Van Poppel starts his motion, stumbles, the ball gets away, and the runners move up. I think there's going to be a full moon tonight.
2: Green gives a great effort, goes back, leaps straight up above. Boy, a strange play right there.
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5: Ground ball step to the mound. Fossum throws to the plate. He thought the bases were loaded.
6: How do you like that? How do you like that?
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8: Gosh, we've gone to Sea Dogs games since we were kids.
9: 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Great experience.
10: Everybody here is just bends over backwards to help people out and wish the world was like it is right here at the ballpark.
11: We've always wanted to be more than just a baseball team. We want to be strong, active, contributing members of the community. And I think that effort is seen by the people and the fans, and they want to support that effort.
12: They say it's a game of numbers, but el flow es completamente otra ciencia. Esto es Flow Mayor.

0: 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And so as a kid, I was exposed to a lot of like stuff that kids aren't usually exposed to. And so I credit my dad for that.
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